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97.7 WTF. It's Stacy, and Louder Than Life is back in Louisville this September. So almost 200 bands over 4 days, and we can get you in for the entire weekend. It's quite the hookup. Sign up for weekend passes now. 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

0: 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It's Stacy. Thanks for hanging out. So the new Spielberg movie out now, Disclosure Day. One of my favorite movies of all time, Jurassic Park. I have never seen E.T. Well, normally whenever you say, like, I haven't seen such and such movie, most people like to respond with, you haven't seen such and such movie? Like that, yes, that's what I just said. Never saw E.T. But also in theaters, you do have Masters of the Universe, Scary Movie 6, The Breadwinner, and that one's with Nate Bargatze. Lots to choose from.
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1: It's Stacy, and the Vans Warped Tour has morphed into a mini tour, if you will. So five total cities running June through November. Both get 2 days. So you got D.C. in June, Long Beach in July, Montreal in August, Mexico City in September, and then in Orlando, that'll be November. Nice and spread out. 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

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It's Stacy, and Louder Than Life is back in Louisville this September, so almost 200 bands over 4 days. We can get you in for the entire weekend. It's quite the hookup. 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

0: 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It's Stacy and the Foo Fighters. Is it 2018? I saw the show. 2018 sticks out. The Struts, along with them, for a big arena tour. And Dave Grohl says that that was one of his favorite supporting bands. I mean, just the way that they could captivate audiences, the stage presence and ability. And I've met the Struts, super nice guys, English. And they were very much lesser known in England and did really well in America. And a good reason was because of that Foo Fighters tour.
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1: It's Stacey, and in theaters, you can catch a flick. The movie Pressure, it's a World War II movie surrounding D-Day as the setting, so if this is the weekend to do it. Mortal Kombat 2 and Devil Wears Prada 2 doing really well, but new in theaters, you got Masters of the Universe and Power Ballad. That's with Nick Jonas and Paul Rudd in that one. The Breadwinner, though. Breadwinner with Nate Bargatze.

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It's Stacy in the 250K USA giveaway. I mean, the idea is that you explore America. Do what you will with your winnings, which is $2,500. And every time you hear a keyword, that's what's on the line. $2,500 as part of the whole 250K that we're giving away for America's birthday. But, you know, make it a cool American getaway. 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
2: It's Stacy and let's fold scarves. 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
1: It's Stacy, and a lot of people trying to get advance tickets for The Odyssey, which is due out in July. Christopher Nolan's new movie. Got Matt Damon in it and Tom Holland, a bunch of others. There's quite the growing excitement, so advance tickets, a little difficult to get. That's due in theaters everywhere, July 17th.

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1: Smashing Pumpkins doing that Rats in a Cage tour. Excited for that one. I mean, they're celebrating what they call 4 decades of music. And, you know, Melancholy has their anniversary of 30 years this year, but also Gish celebrating an anniversary. So hopefully they do a bunch of tunes from both of those. I think they will. Beartooth Now, their new one, Free.
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1: It's Stacy. Thanks for hanging out. So Super Mario Galaxy Movie is the first one to pass 1 billion at the global box office here in 2026. First movie of the year. And you know why? 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It all adds up.

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It's Stacy, and Louder Than Life is back in Louisville this September. So almost 200 bands over 4 days, and we can get you in for the entire weekend. It's quite the hookup. 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
1: It's Stacy. Thanks for hanging out. So Spielberg movies, what's some of your favorites? Remember The Terminal? Do you have an appointment? I love that one. Jurassic Park is my favorite, but the newest of new, Disclosure Day, is in theaters now with Emily Blunt starring in that one. Masters of the Universe, also in theaters. The Breadwinner, which is kind of like a kid's movie with Nate Bargatze in it. Scary Movie 6, which did really well in its opening weekend. Made a ton of money. And Backrooms, that's a horror movie. Still in theaters.
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It's Stacy. Thanks for hanging out. Fear Killers fan Brandon Flowers, he said, Killers fans will have to wait till next year to get a new album. But he said, my best guess is that in 2027, you will get the best Killers record ever.

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It's 97.7 WTF. It's Stacey and Taylor Momsen and company. The Pretty Reckless do have that fifth studio album due out called Dear God. June 26th, we'll get it.

Lexington's Rock Alternative, 97.7 WTF. It's Stacy. Thanks for hanging out. It's a prime days this year, hitting in June 23rd through 26th, where, you know, some companies like to pull a fast one and pretend like there's a deal going on. And others, some offer up to 25% off. It depends. So prime days, if you feed the beast that is Amazon, June 23rd through 26th.

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97.7 WTF. My name's Shroom. Louder Than Life's back in Louisville this September with nearly 200 bands over 4 days. And we're going to get you in for the entire weekend. Sign up for weekend passes now. 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

0: 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My name's Shroom. McDonald's is starting to use AI in its drive-thru. Restaurant Business Magazine claims the fast food giant is testing a new AI order-taking system called Arch IQ at 5 locations across the U.S. The initiative is part of the company's new brand strategy called McDonald's Next. An ex-account for McDonald's said that Google is part of the new project. Well, that's all fine and dandy, but around here, you're not going to find any AI. We are guaranteed human.
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97.7 WTF. My name's Shroom. Louder Than Life's back in Louisville this September with nearly 200 bands over 4 days. And we're going to get you in for the entire weekend. Sign up for weekend passes now. 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

0: 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Thanks for listening. My name is Shroom. The Super Mario Galaxy movie has now passed $1 billion at the global box office, becoming the first film of 2026 to achieve this milestone. And despite mixed reviews, I mean, the movie has been a commercial success with a domestic box office of $428.5 million and an overseas haul of $571.5 million. Now, the film's success has solidified Nintendo, Universal Pictures, and Illumination as the top players in big-screen video game adaptations, with a sequel and potentially a Donkey Kong film in the works. Now, despite criticism for lack of substance, the movie has resonated with audiences and is set to continue its successful run in theaters.
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Red Hot Chili Peppers, Danny, California. That's going to be featured in the video game Stage Tour. I'll tell you more about that game coming up at 2 a.m. Right now, Ice Nine Kills with McKenna Grace.

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Evanescence is back. 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

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As America's turning 250, we're celebrating with $250,000 in cash. 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And then take the ultimate American getaway. I'm Shroom with the warning. It's kerosene.

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97.7 WTF. My name's Shroom. Louder Than Life's back in Louisville this September with nearly 200 bands over 4 days. We're going to get you in for the entire weekend. 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

0: 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My name's Shroom. The upcoming Rhythm Games stage tour by Red Octane Games, a spiritual successor to Guitar Hero and Rock Band, revealed a lineup of songs at the 2026 IGN Live event. This game is going to feature a new drum peripheral and microphone support in addition to guitars. A partnership with Gibson, Kramer, Epiphone, and Mesa Boogie resulted in a new Kramer model guitar, peripheral, and branded instruments in the game. It's going to feature hit songs like Danny California from Red Hot Chili Peppers, Weezer's Island in the Sun, and more. The game is set for a fall release on console and PC platforms.
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1: Haley and Ed Farm covering Michael Jackson, Smooth Criminal. I saw the biopic Michael in theaters. It's opening weekend. It is excellent. 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

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Linkin Park has announced a new film titled Unshatter, which documents their journey of finding their purpose following the passing of vocalist Chester Bennington. 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

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Beartooth is going to release their sixth studio album, Pure Ecstasy, on August 28th. It's new music from it. 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

97.7 WTF. My name's Shroom. Louder Than Life's back in Louisville this September with nearly 200 bands over 4 days. And we're going to get you in for the entire weekend. Sign up for weekend passes now. 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

0: 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My name's Shroom. Steven Spielberg's latest film, Disclosure Day, is hitting theaters this weekend. Dives into the belief in extraterrestrial life and the power of empathy. The story follows a chase involving secrets, alien technology, and a mysterious ability to communicate across languages. As characters navigate through a world on the brink of chaos, this film explores themes of purpose, disclosure, and understanding. It's got stunning visuals, a really good musical score, and some strong performances, one of which comes from actress Emily Blunt, who is one of my personal favorite actresses of all time. I mean, I just love that she can do it all. She can be in comedies. She can be in horror films. She can star as Mary Poppins and sing and dance. Cannot wait for Disclosure Day, hitting theaters this weekend.
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I'm Shroom with Architects Broken Mirror.

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He expressed a preference for collaborating with real people rather than artificial intelligence. No AI needed to write this song, coming off their new album, 8, at Shinedown Safe and Sound.

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97.7 WTF. My name's Shroom. Louder Than Life's back in Louisville this September with nearly 200 bands over 4 days. We're going to get you in for the entire weekend. 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

0: Lexington's Rock Alternative, 97.7 WTF. Tourists in Russia were forced to take cover in their vehicles as a massive swarm of mosquitoes darkened the skies at Lake Chuchichaya. The visitors' scenic getaway turned into a nightmare as the bloodsuckers descended in biblical proportions, prompting them to seek refuge in their cars. Social media reactions liken the mosquito cloud to a plague of locusts, with experts warning of continued high mosquito activity in the area. This infestation serves as a reminder of the risks posed by mosquito-borne diseases. I hate to be the bearer of bad news, but let's not forget, mosquitoes are the deadliest animal in the world.
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0: 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I'm Shroom. 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

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Tomorrow, we're going to get the very first new album from Sublime in 30 years. 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

97.7 WTF. My name's Shroom. Louder Than Life's back in Louisville this September with nearly 200 bands over 4 days. And we're going to get you in for the entire weekend. Sign up for weekend passes now. 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

0: Lexington's Rock Alternative, 97.7 WTF. Thanks for listening. My name's Shroom. A man from Ohio almost missed out on a $100,000 lottery prize after accidentally throwing away his ticket. Luckily, this guy realized his mistake before the trash was taken out, and he had to go dumpster diving for it. He found the ticket, and this lucky winner, who purchased the $5 bingo 25 times 25 scratch-off ticket at a Circle K, after taxes, took home $73,250. Not bad.
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AC/DC's Power Up Tour here in the U.S. kicks off next month. We'll have support from the Pretty Reckless. I'm Shroom. 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
1: Happy belated birthday to Smashing Pumpkins drummer Jimmy Chamberlain, who turned 62 yesterday. Good morning. You're listening to The Greg Stone Show. We'll have a look at rock and roll history. Your almanac coming up here in about 25 minutes. Right now, it's Disturbed.

0: 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I don't know if you've heard this yet or not, but we're giving away a trip to see Five Finger Death Punch. 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We'll get back to the rock this morning. On the way, great stuff from Sublime. 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

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It's Bad Wolves.

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Going to play the game next hour, and we've got that cup of funny. It's from Bill Burr this morning with Jimmy Eat World.

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97.7 WTF. Got some funny from Bill Burr, who celebrated his 58th yesterday, and we'll also play the game Stone Cold Fact or a bunch of Stony Baloney. Less than an hour away from getting that first keyword of the day for the big 250K USA giveaway. Grab your share of the $250,000 in $2,500 increments. That's coming up this morning at 8 o'clock, then again at 11, 2, and 5. Four chances every weekday through the 3rd of July to win that cash and then go see something cool in this great country of ours with 3 days grace on the Greg Stone Show.

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1: Let's see if we can get your mind going this morning. 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Stone Cold Factor, a bunch of stony baloney. 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No one born after 1935 has ever walked on the moon. How do you feel about that statement? Stone Cold Factor, is that a bunch of stony baloney? I got your answer coming up. 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
1: Wrapping up Stone Cold Fact or a Bunch of Stony Baloney. Today's statement, nobody born after 1935 has ever walked on the moon. That statement is a Stone Cold Fact. The youngest moonwalker, Charles Duke, born October 3rd, 1935. He walked on the moon during Apollo 16. That's right, folks. No one after 1935, no one born after 1935 has walked on the moon yet. Next couple years, that is supposed to change. The Artemis 3 crew has already been named. So, yeah, we are moving forward with that. And that's a good thing with Breaking Benjamin.

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named it Thank You. That should be out, I think, the 28th of August. It's Greg Stone with the Beastie Boys working our way towards that funny. It's from Bill Burr, who celebrated his 58th yesterday. And we'll throw you some Stone Sour and some Linkin Park on the way.

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Here's something you can turn up. Linkin Park and Heavy is the Crown this morning.

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1: 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Three more chances today. That's at 11, 2, and 5. We go four weekdays, 8, 11, 2, and 5, but we just hooked up Annetta, so you're just going to have to wait a couple hours. But this is running every weekday through July the 3rd. That's a Friday, by the way. So grab your share of the cash and go see something cool, thanks to iHeart.

0: 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I know you're just dying to learn more. You've been waiting all morning long. I got your word of the day.
1: Foible.
0: That's right. Foible. I did not know what this word meant this morning as I was putting the show together. Noun it is, and I'll use it in a sentence and tell you what it means coming up next here on the Greg Stone Show.
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1: Right in front of Theory of a Dead Man, wrapping up the word of the day.
2: Foible.
1: Foible is a noun, and foibles are minor flaws or shortcomings in someone's character or behavior. It's also used in fencing. A foible refers to the weakest part of a sword's blade between the middle and the point, but more generally, it talks about folks' weaknesses. Let me use it in a sentence for you. You have to be able to laugh at your own foibles. Right? Foible. Now, these are minor flaws or shortcomings, not big ones. Foible. It's Greg Stone. Don't be afraid of your foibles. Embrace them. I don't know if that works. Here's Theory of a Dead Man.

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Evanescence's latest record, Sanctuary, dropped last Friday. 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
1: Kind of a weird story today on People in the Neighborhood, but we're going to Florida, so nobody's shocked that it's weird. Let's go.
2: Oh, who are the people in your neighborhood? The people that you meet each day.
1: A 59-year-old woman in Florida named Annette was arrested on Monday after she was caught stealing $300 worth of banana chips. Each packet of banana chips cost about $6.50, and Annette didn't steal them all at once. According to authorities, she's been coming into the store over the past few weeks and swiping the same banana chips every time. They say she's done it at least six times. Well, maybe have somebody there waiting for her. It sounds like there were some other locations involved. Annette would go through self-checkout, scan one or two, and then leave the rest without paying. And when she was caught, she had 13 bags of banana chips in her car, allegedly from multiple Publix store locations. Publix is a grocery store. It got so bad that one store manager would limit how many bags that they would put out at one time, knowing that Annette would come in and steal. If you knew this was going down or it was going to happen, they eventually did call the police and she was charged with theft. It's unclear if it was just a love for banana chips or there's some other reason. Maybe some banana chip black market thing. I'm not quite sure. Yeah, banana chips. From Flocka to banana chips. Florida's got it all.
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0: 97.7 WTF, Lexington's rock alternative. Charles Barkley said of the Spurs, they are the dumbest team in the history of civilization. Up by 29. Knicks come back and win.
1: Nobody guarding the inbound pass. Thompson gets it, fires up a three. Shot no good. The tip, it's gone! It's gone! It's gone! With 1.2 remaining, Knicks take the lead. And it's 107-106. Bedlam here at the Garden. They can't believe it. That's it. It's over. The greatest comeback in NBA playoff history. The Knicks pull off the miracle comeback.
0: They could seal the deal on Saturday in San Antonio, and the NHL Stanley Cup Finals are added tonight. That series tied at 2 games apiece between the Hurricanes and the Las Vegas Golden Knights. Game 5 tonight in Raleigh. Good luck to the Canes.
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97.7 WTF, Lexington's Rock Alternative. May the rest of your Thursday be awesome. We'll talk tomorrow, all right? Same stony time, same stony place. Don't do nothing stupid over the next 24 hours. I need all five of you back.

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97.7 WTF. What's up, it's Allie. Louder Than Life is back in Louisville this summer. Almost 200 bands over 4 days, and we can get you in for the entire weekend. Go get signed up for some weekend passes right now. 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

0: 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Well, New York is now the first state in the whole country to mandate that ads created by using AI-generated actors says that that is the case. New York is a hub for advertising and television and film. And lately, there have been a lot of questions about how artificial intelligence could impact those industries, especially when it comes to jobs. AI-generated or synthetic performers are digitally created to appear as real people and are sometimes used to sell products, which is fine. But New York's governor says that this AI regulation gets a thumbs up from SAG-AFTRA, the union that represents actors and talent, saying that it creates some much-needed guardrails.
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Lexington's Rock Alternative, 97.7 WTF. Ronnie Radke is the front man of Falling in Reverse, and here he is. I mean, he may as well just have been giving you his Tinder profile. He's describing himself in just a few words. God.

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1: Stanley Cup playoffs resume tonight in a game five. 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

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What's up, it's Allie. Louder Than Life is back in Louisville this summer. Almost 200 bands over 4 days, and we can get you in for the entire weekend. Go get signed up for some weekend passes right now. 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
1: Well, with all the anticipation, it is finally here. The kickoff of the FIFA World Cup 2026. 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The very first match is tonight. Mexico City takes on South Africa. And tomorrow, Team USA kicks off their group stage. They're going to play Paraguay in LA. 48 different countries represented in 16 cities across North America, 11 of them here in the States. And the finale, we held over the next few weeks, the finale will be at MetLife Stadium in New York on July the 19th.
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2: 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So two lead singers. 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
1: Might remember back in August when Metallica announced their collaboration with Doc Martens. 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

97.7 WTF. What's up? It's Allie. Louder Than Life is back in Louisville this summer. Almost 200 bands over 4 days, and we can get you in for the entire weekend. Go get signed up for some weekend passes right now. 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

0: 97.7 WTF. Earlier this week, NASA unveiled the crew for its Artemis 3 mission, and it's got Randy Bresnik, who's a commander, pilot, Luca Parmitano, specialist Andre Douglas, Frank Rubio. Four astronauts will launch from Kennedy Space Center in Florida aboard the Orion spacecraft. They're going to test rendezvous and docking capabilities between Orion and commercial human landing systems that will be needed to deliver astronauts to the moon's surface. And this, you know, is the first lunar mission in over 50 years was Artemis 2. So next one is looking like mid to late next year.
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with me because you look so fine that I really wanna make you mine. 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Now you don't need

97.7 WTF. What's up? It's Ali. Louder Than Life is back in Louisville this summer. Almost 200 bands over 4 days, and we can get you in for the entire weekend. Go get signed up for some weekend passes right now. 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
1: McDonald's is starting to use AI in its drive-through. The Restaurant Business Magazine claims that they have decided to test a new AI order-taking system called Arch IQ at 5 different locations across the U.S. It's part of the company's new brand strategy called McDonald's Next, which was unveiled last week. An ex-account for McDonald's said this week that Google is a part of the new project as well.
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1: Well, the NBA Finals are headed back to San Antonio, which is where they started last week for a Game 5, New York at San Antonio, coming up on Saturday. That's an 8:30 Eastern tip-off. Who you got? 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

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So, and he didn't speak very highly of people who do. 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

97.7 WTF. What's up, it's Allie. Louder Than Life is back in Louisville this summer. Almost 200 bands over 4 days, and we can get you in for the entire weekend. 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
1: Tomorrow is album release day for Sublime. First album of new material in 30 years. We've heard two songs off the album. This is one of them. It's

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Super Mario Galaxy Movie has surpassed the $1 billion mark at the global box office, becoming the first film of this year to achieve that. Now, it didn't have great critical reviews, but again, it's a Nintendo video game movie. I mean, are we reading the critical reviews? No. Gary Clark Jr. doing the Beatles.

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1: Well, about half of the NFL teams had mandatory minicamp this week. Essentially, the other half will have it next week. Then they're off until regular training camp starts in mid-July. 3 days grace. Yeah.

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It's Mel. Louder Than Life is back in Louisville this September. 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

0: 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Hi, it's Mel Taylor in Fort Big Rig today. Happy Thursday. And I got to tell you, I do love a Thursday. And that is because always on the weekend, or for me anyways, I always feel like there's stuff to do, you know, chores around the house. You might have to attend an event. So there's 100 things I could throw out there. So you're not to the weekend just yet, but it is the afternoon, so it is quite clear. Today, you have another chance to get hooked up with $2,500. It could, you know, get you doing some tripping, going and checking out some things here in America because we're celebrating the 250th birthday with our $250,000 giveaway. So you'll have a keyword right around 5 o'clock and we'll hang out. If you need anything, you want to hear a song, you can find me on social at DJ Mel Taylor. 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

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You know, I just saw a video yesterday. It popped up. New theory of a dead man. It's called Winnebago Lay Down. They have a new record coming out, and video's great. You want to check it out. They always got, I don't know, very interesting songs, super catchy. It's Temple of the Dog.

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I'm Mel. And if you have to get up early tomorrow, you might as well wake up and rock with 97.7 WTF, Lexington's Rock Alternative.

97.7 at WTF. I got a request from Marissa. Wanted to hear newest from Pretty Reckless. And this song, it's so loud, which I love. This is loud. I'll be quiet. I'll let you enjoy it.

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2: The World Cup is getting underway today. U.S. head coach Mauricio Pochettino said the team could feel the fans' energy in the building when they played the warm-up matches last week.
3: 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And
2: 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Today, Mexico will take on South Africa, while later tonight, South Korea faces Czechia.
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Lexington's Rock Alternative, 97.7 WTF. Jelly Roll has always got something going on, and he started to do a lot more on his YouTube channel, which is, I mean, primarily actually where he got started at. Should watch some of his videos. And he looks so good. I mean, he's accomplished so much over the last few years. It's need a favor.

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It's Mel. Louder Than Life is back in Louisville this September. There's like 200 bands over 4 days, and we can get you in for the entire weekend. 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

0: 97.7 WTF Lexington's Rock Alternative. Let's take a look today at your random facts. I got some fun ones today. So teddy bears, which were named after Teddy Roosevelt, were a huge hit. So a toy company tried to recreate the formula with the next president, William Howard Taft. They had stuffed possums called Billy Possums, and that did not catch on very well. A golden retriever named Buddy played Comet on Full House and also played Air Bud in the first Air Bud movie. He died in 1998 at the age of 9. The bacteria population in just your mouth is larger than the entire human population on Earth. Sounds crazy. Vanna White says that she's worn over 8,000 different outfits on Wheel of Fortune. New dress or look for every episode since 1982. And she's now 69, by the way, if you can believe that. And Tron was not nominated for the Oscar for visual effects in 1982 because the Academy felt the producers cheated by using computers. That's a look today at your random facts.
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977 WTF, Lexington's rock alternative. It's Gone Away from the Offspring. Have you ever heard that song done acoustic? If you've ever lost someone very close, you should listen to the words of that song. It's crazy. It's like a totally different song when it's done acoustic, I feel like.

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0: swear, some songs have noises in the background that make me think my mom is shouting at me downstairs, and it gets me every time. 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

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There is a new documentary coming out on Linkin Park, a mini movie. Johan from the band actually did it. So it is for real, from the heart, in the band. And really, it's just about them figuring out what to do after Chester Bennington passed away. It's Burn It Down. You can check out mini teaser that just came out, a trailer.

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2: The World Cup is now underway. FIFA President Gianni Infantino says it'll be one of the biggest events in the history of mankind.
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1: Hey, Mel, this is Derek. 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You can pick them. Thanks. Have a good one.
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It's Mel. Louder Than Life is back in Louisville this September. 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

0: 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Just a quick look today at some trending stories. This is terrific. The company who might seem interested about you on LinkedIn might also just be China trying to spy on us over here. McDonald's is testing out a new AI system that can chat with customers, take orders in multiple languages, and help run restaurant operations behind the scenes. More top horses are being successfully cloned, which is really complicating the world of equestrian sports. This is an interesting matchup. How about Kraft releases mac and cheesecake? Now, this is only in Canada, but the cheesecake folds into the pasta and creates an unlikely sensation. It's being sold there for a limited time at Canadian bakeries, but fans are cheering the combo on and asking for it to please come south of the border. And Taylor Swift's song for Toy Story 5 that just came out, now the most streamed country song in a single day by a female artist in Spotify history. On Apple Music, it's the biggest country single of 2026 so far. But is it really country? I don't know.
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You know, quite a few years ago, Nine Inch Nails came out and said, all right, we're selling all of our touring stuff and we're not touring anymore. We're just going to write music, you know, do our thing. However, obviously that changed. And I feel like we're always in pins and needles. Like, is that going to happen again? They said, though, that this last tour was so good that they're writing music. We'll see them more. It's hurt.

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97.7 at WTF, Lexington's Rock Alternative. It's Cranberries with the Zombie, and I am a little zombie-ish today, this afternoon. I need a little pick-me-up. A little coffee in the afternoon. I don't know, I think it does you well on a Thursday. Good sleep theory.

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2: The World Cup has kicked off and anticipation is building for the U.S.'s opener on Friday. Goalkeeper Matt Free says the team hopes to go on a deep run and inspire the young players who will come after them.
3: The more we inspire them, the better the following generation will be.
2: The U.S. will start group play against Paraguay in Los Angeles. They'll then take on Australia next week and wrap up the group stage against Turkey on June 25th.
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It's Mel. Louder Than Life is back in Louisville this September. 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

0: Lexington's Rock Alternative, 97.7 at WTF. I saw this story pop up actually a lot today when I was reading my news this morning. You know, gas is super expensive right now. It did go down a little bit, a fraction, but it's still super expensive. So wine is being considered as a gas alternative over in Australia. Yes, to fuel vehicles. Australia's wine industry is investigating whether its current 263 million liter overstock of wine would be better used as biofuel to power cars, trucks, even aircraft. So high fuel prices have spurred this idea. And this plant science professor, Rachel Burton, says it's not that different from the currently used ethanol. She says how they believe the process would work is ethanol would be extracted from the wine through distillation, with 263 million liters of wine expected to produce about 30 million liters of ethanol. So since alcohol consumption is actually down globally, it may work elsewhere as well. That's pretty damn interesting.
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Give It Away from the Chili Peps. And I did that song one time at karaoke. And honestly, I thought that I knew all the words. I did. Or at least like 90%. I knew like 50%. It's quite embarrassing, actually. I'll never do that again. It's Evanescence with Afterlife.

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If you can do anything for yourself, whether that's, you know, take a walk, have a beer with friends, take a bath. I mean, whatever that it is for you, yourself, you should.

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2: The World Cup is now underway. FIFA President Gianni Infantino says it'll be one of the biggest events in the history of mankind.
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It's Stacy, and Louder Than Life is back in Louisville this September. So almost 200 bands over 4 days, and we can get you in for the entire weekend. 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
1: It's Stacey in the very Black Friday sort of mindset where it's spending money to save money. 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

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It's Stacy and everyone's favorite blondes, one with black roots at times. Romy and Michelle's high school reunion from 1997. They have a Romy and Michelle 2 that has officially started filming. All right.

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It's Stacy, and spiders and crickets are more afraid of me than I am of them. 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
1: It's Stacey and Christopher Nolan with the huge movies. Growing excitement for his new epic, The Odyssey. And a lot of advanced tickets have been on sale and quite difficult to get. So that is in theaters everywhere, July 7th.

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